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So they'll be at Chase Center on September 9th. 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

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Ed Hill, double take.

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That is going to be on October 15th at Brick and Mortar. 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

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I'm Megan Holliday. 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So much magic has happened in that venue. And he also knew better than to call the city San Fran. 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

I do not believe you will be able to see it from where Green Day's from in the East Bay. However, if you are around San Francisco tonight through Sunday, tonight it's after the Giants game at Oracle Park. Friday through Sunday, it's at the Ferry Building. Pokemon drone shows. Look out for those after 9 p.m. Each of the next bunch of nights. Wave at a Pokeball or Pikachu. Here's Almost Monday. It's live at 5.

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Now you do what they told ya. Now you do what they told ya. Now you do what they told ya.

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Got your last chances, 9, 2, and 5, to not only get in to see Weezer at Shea Center this September, but qualify to go backstage for a tour, get to meet the band, and score a signed guitar. 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

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Portugal the Man taking the stage soon, then Muse. 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

dropping their new album in just about an hour here. The Linda Lindas with Burning Out. Also coming out at 9, new ones from Mike D of Beastie Boys, Interpol, Alabama Shakes,

Tom Dallas. Eventually, a final Soundgarden album will come out with Chris Cornell vocals. Taylor Momsen and the Pretty Reckless going to join him for a halftime performance NFL opener. Seahawks-Patriots in September. Slab 105.

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Julia Wolf. I'm Dallas, and it's been an odd offseason, you could say, for those involved with the San Francisco 49ers. But the preseason, it's done. Played the Raiders tonight in Vegas. Next up, 2 weeks from tonight in Australia, we get to watch them face the Rams to kick off the season. 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

Get a move on. I know that shoreline traffic can be kind of annoying, but Muse, they're going to take the stage before too long here. Shoreline Amphitheater, Live 105 presents show this evening. Look out for some highlights on our Instagram and a special post-show encore when you're stuck in the parking lot after. 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

Coming up on Labor Day weekend, Brandon Flowers of The Killers playing a rare solo show. Alive at 05 presents one at the Fox in Oakland on September 5th. That's also when our playlist is going to be in alphabetical order by song title. Calling it our Labor Day to Z weekend. You're going to hear some things you don't normally hear starting next Friday at noon. Here's The Paradox.

You case the elephant there. Steelers fans from Kentucky explain that. I'm a big 49ers fan, despite my name being Dallas. The preseason, they just wrapped it up. I also played 4 years of high school football. Casa Grande High in Petaluma, California. A lot of Bay Area high school football action beginning. Starting tomorrow night. Oh, and hey, Stanford's playing Saturday. So is San Jose State. They got to travel down to USC. Go Spartans. It's 7:05.

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A nice night in the East Bay where Green Day are from. Nice night in Mountain View where Muse are taking the stage at Shoreline. And if you're around Oracle Park, look out for that Pokemon drone show. The first of several of those for the Pokemon World Championships in San Francisco this weekend. That's going to light up the sky real soon. It's almost Monday with No More Regrets. I'm Live 105.

Check back in September if you're still trying to win your way in to see The Offspring and so many more at Aftershock in October. And also starting Monday. We'll have your chances 3 times a day next week to score VIP passes for Portola Music Festival returning to Pier 80 in the city this September. If you like dancing in a warehouse, that is the festival for you. It's 5:05.

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The show's happening in less than 2 weeks now. Weezer at Chase Center. I'm Dallas. If you're trying to win your way in, three final opportunities coming up Friday at 9, 2, and 5. You'll also qualify to go backstage, meet the band, get a signed guitar. Keywords coming up Friday. Here's a new one from The Paradox. It's Live at 5.

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These rock and roll kids been busy as of late. Jacob Knoll, Bradley's son, of course, fronts Sublime these days. And Violet Grohl, eldest daughter of Dave, gave us her debut album back in May. This one's on there. Bug in the Cake. It's the one and only, Live 105.

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You're going to be stuck in that parking lot for a minute. That kicks off about 11. 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

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I'm Dallas, and shout out to those of you who stick it out till the very end of a show at Shoreline, especially on a week.

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I say you look so fine that I really want to make you mine. 4, 5, 6, come on and get your kicks. 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

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How do we make money? 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

boys, the summer already. How about you? It's almost over. It's winding down. Isn't that crazy? We're almost there. It is Live 105. Happy Friday. I'm thinking Grayton Resort and Casino tonight for Third Eye Blind. And I'm thinking Tori Amos tomorrow. That's a must-see for me. Not going to miss that one. Beautiful weekend. Happy Friday. Cheers.

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So Tropical Storm Dolly is, yes, Dolly, motoring toward the Caribbean right now. It's bringing a lot of rain, but they're saying it's a pretty weak little weather system. It might fizzle out before it even gets there. I think the weirdest part is that it popped up right after country icon Dolly Parton passed away at 80. Do you think they should have renamed that? That's kind of odd, but I was joking about it yesterday. I was sitting in bumper-to-bumper traffic because they closed the lanes down on, it was Lincoln on the way to 101 North, but it was the longest wait ever. I was listening to Jack White's Jolene, but I was joking that the storm is just her way of causing one last little bit of chaos on her way out. That's Dolly.

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Starbucks dropped the pumpkin spice latte on us this week, and it's looking like, I mean, search has spiked pretty big, 510% in August, but our love, our anticipation seems to be dying down, because according to Google Trends, PSL peaked between September and October a decade ago. Now it peaks in late August and leads the searches in only 3 states, down from 48 states 2 years ago. People are ditching it for cardamom lattes, banana syrup, and caramel apple iced coffee. Hey, you do you. It's Live 105. I'm going to go get my Green Day Dookie mug and fill it up with cheap Keurig pumpkin spice right now in our kitchen.

Phoebe Bridgers' Lost Boys from her new album Lost Weekend on Live 105. I was checking out some video of her covering Nirvana's Lithium. She was putting her Phoebe spin on it. Pretty great. She's bringing it this way to the Chase Center October 27th and 28th. This cover, though, the video that I was watching, it was recorded on the 18th. It was right before her appendicitis flared up. So I keep wondering how she's doing. She'll be fine. She'll be fine, right? So I have faith.

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Texas mountains and central coast are now under a red flag warning. Went into effect at 5 a.m. That's going to stay in place until 3 for now. The National Weather Service is warning that a 20 to 30% chance of dry thunderstorms could bring isolated lightning strikes. And you got the really strong wind gusts, too. It's a pretty bad setup. They're already stretched so thin, you know. Cal Fire fighting the 23,000-acre timber fire in Monterey County. That's triggered mandatory evacuations, shut down Highway 1. But yeah, right now, residents up in the hills, actively packing up vehicles, getting ready to move at a moment's notice. Stay safe, my friend. It's 11:05.

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1: Hey, another song, funny guy.

If you're looking for something to watch this weekend, I highly recommend The Shards. Just got into this. It's anything 80s, and you throw in a serial killer, I'm all about it. Based on Bret Easton Ellis's book, The Shards. Paranoid 1980s LA, kind of like a fever dream. The tension builds. It's really good. I'm really getting into it. And Cindy Crawford's daughter, Kai, is in it. She looks just like her mom. Anyway, if you check it out, let me know what you think. It is 11:05. Tame Impala, Dracula. I hear he was spotted lurking in a Palo Alto coffee shop, convinced that a tech bro sitting near him was a serial killer stalking him. Totally sent his vampire paranoia into overdrive.

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overall draft pick, rookie quarterback Fernando Mendoza, against our backup defense, and he got sacked twice, threw a pick. I'm not bragging, but I guess I'm kind of bragging. Anyway, we are now packing up, and we're headed to Australia. The real season begins against the Rams in Melbourne coming up September 10th. Go Niners. It's Live 105. You got to keep

Our 49ers dragged the second and third stringers to Vegas for the preseason finale yesterday and still walked away with an 18-12 win over the Raiders. Thanks to Eddie Pinheiro, he kicked six field goals. Vegas started their top over.

0: in the astonishing realism of three dimension, with objects coming right out of the screen, so real they almost touch.
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The Beaches, Edge of the Earth, are having another moment because of the Amazon Prime series Off Campus that I still have not watched. I've been into the Shards on FX lately. But the cast, the entire cast of Off Campus, I saw they showed up at a Beaches show earlier this week. I think it was Tuesday night in Vancouver. And they joined them on stage for Blame Brett, which is also funny that it wasn't Edge of the Earth. But the reason they were in Vancouver, they're filming season 2. So if you love this series, there's some good news for you right there. It is 11:05.

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It's Incubus So Good. It's Live 105. I'm Marcy. Have you seen these incredible pictures NASA released, about 323 images earlier this month of Mars? And they are the best pictures I've ever seen. The honeycomb textures, sharp skies. You can check them out directly on NASA's Perseverance Image Library. Just incredible.

Hi, this is Julia Wolf, and this is my new song, In My Room. It was inspired by true life events. It's about having feelings for someone and the absolute torment that comes along with it. And you're listening to the one and only Live 105, the Bay Area's alternative.

Julia Wolf headed to the Warfield October 23rd. She puts on a great show. I highly recommend. It's Live 105. So our Golden State Valkyries went into Brooklyn last night and pretty much just embarrassed the New York Liberty.

Suffocated, the reigning champ. 79-60 blowout. Very nice. You know, their three lowest scoring games of the entire year have all come against the Valkyries. That tells you something right there. I think they were the players, Liberty players, were telling reporters that they felt embarrassed on their own floor. Yeah, everything you need to know about the championship culture being built right here in Golden State. That's right. 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

0: So I just learned that Peter Cullen, the voice of Optimus Prime in pretty much every Transformers project since 1984, has passed away.
1: My name is Optimus Prime. We are autonomous robotic organisms from the planet Cybertron.
0: Yeah, you recognize that voice? So is that it for us? Three, right? Dolly Parton, Tim Curry, Peter Cullen. There we go. Let it be done. Yikes. All in their 80s, so lived good lives, and rest in power to every single one of them.

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Groove on Live 105. I'm Marcy. All right, I don't know who needs to hear this, but Burning Man's famous Orgy Dome is making a comeback this year after last year the windstorm destroyed the 4,000 square foot setup. The organizers were looking at $30,000 in structural damage, but after launching a bunch of GoFundMe campaigns, that netted $70,000 thanks to big ticket Reddit donations. The camp raised enough to build the new shade tents. They were also able to stock 15,000 in donated condoms. So it's ready to go, baby. Just the thought of strangers raising $70,000 to rebuild an inflatable play space in the desert. I can't help but giggle. Imagine trying to explain that to your tax accountant. All right, I'm going to take my Green Day Dookie mug and go get a refill, giggling to myself all the way.

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1: We've got some good ones coming up in September around the Bay. 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

plenty of time for you to get familiar with that before they make a stop at Chase September 9th with the Silver Sun Pickups and the Shins. We've got the studio session with Silver Sun Pickups earlier in the day. That's going to be a fun, long day. We're one of the first on the Gathering Tour. They kick it off on the 8th in Sacramento. They're going to be nice and fresh, just getting started. Looking forward to seeing them. Next chance to score the tickets and maybe the meet and greet and autographed guitars coming up at 2 with Miles right here on Live.

0: One from our checkered past, The Cure, I love so very much. It's Live 105. I'm Marcy, hanging out with Evan Giddings from our sister station, 95.7 The Game.
1: What's up, Marcy?
2: Hey, well,
1: happy payday, first and foremost.
0: Oh, is it? I don't think it is.
1: That's no? Okay.

0: They switched our paydays, Evan.
1: What does that mean? I haven't looked at my bank account yet, and I was expecting to get that check. Oh,
0: y'all
1: no.
0: Feeling good? Yeah, no, you're going to have to hold out till Monday.
1: I already paid the bills. What am I going to... I need a holdover.
0: Right. What are you doing this weekend?
1: I am actually going to see J. Cole at Oakland Arena both days.
0: Whoop. What's that little water drop?
1: Yeah, yeah. Whoop. Whoop. So I was going to ask you, I'm sure you've done this. This is the first time I am going to see an artist that I really like both days that they're in town. I've obviously gotten to see J. Cole before. I've seen certain artists and comedians multiple times in 1 week, but never back-to-back nights.
0: Him twice?
1: Yes, Saturday
0: both
1: and Sunday.
0: Shows.
1: Both days.
0: Awesome.
1: I love J. Cole.
0: Okay, obviously, yeah. That's great. Yeah. I'm actually headed to Graton Resort and Casino. I'm going to go check out Third Eye Blind tonight.
1: Nice.
0: Yeah, Stephen Jenkins and the boys.
1: Now, is this an all-inclusive sort of deal? What goes down in the casinos for you?
0: Well, I'm not, you know, do you gamble?
1: I do.
0: I'm not a huge gambler. I will once in a while play blackjack and I'll do some of the slots, but I don't. That's not my main focus.
1: That's fair. So me and a lot of my friends are, we go to Vegas or casino resorts for very different reasons.
0: Okay.
1: I stay solely on the video poker, jacks over aces. It's a game that my mother taught me how to play when I was like 7 years old.
0: Really?
1: Yeah, it's the only one that I really know the hierarchy of when to hit and when to not. So mathematically, okay. I feel like I at least have a decent chance to win.
0: Here, honey, your future gambler will thank you.
1: Well, or she won't. But then everybody else is doing what sounds like the rest of the resort is going to allow you to do, which is all the actual fun stuff.
0: Yeah. I love Graton. So dinner, spa.
1: Yeah.
0: Show.
1: Yeah.
0: It's my speed.
1: Yeah. So it's the same thing when you go to Vegas. Like I feel like all people are going to different clubs and going to see shows and they're like, what do you want to do? Like, I want to go gamble.
0: Going to the table.
1: Yeah, I'll be at the table. They'll be handing me free drinks all night and we'll both have a great time.
0: When in Rome.
1: Yeah.

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3: 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Thank

Sunimals heat waves, not for us. Going to be nice and comfortable, beautiful weekend ahead. You do have a little bit of time before you hit the wall, though. A new study shows the average American hits a hard wall of fatigue at 2:48 p.m. on any given day. That tracks. 21% admit that they're totally drained before noon. On top of that, 82% of people report living on autopilot to get through their daily routines, relying on average, you know, three quick fixes. That's usually caffeine, heavy protein, and snacks just to stay functioning until happy hour. That's very sad news. I don't want us on autopilot. I want us to enjoy and live. It's Live

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1: 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So good luck with that. All right, I'm out. Have a kick-ass weekend. 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

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Back in 2002, I think, we had Coldplay perform a soundcheck night at Bimbo's. That was awesome. Imagine that. Miles the DJ here. Got Edge Hill at the next one. 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

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Soul Meets Body, a record they played front to back at Outside Lands a few weeks ago. 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

Dominic Fike, Live 105, a record that actually dropped like 8 years ago, but having a huge moment here in 2026. Baby Doll, Great on a Friday. Hope you dug that. 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

105. Kind of feels like we're due, aren't we, for a System of a Down announce of some kind, another show. Remember when they played Golden Gate Park with Deftones? Man, that was awesome. If we hear of anything, we'll keep you posted.

definitely early 2027. That's the rumor out of the Fall Out Boy camp. We'll let you know when we hear more. Meanwhile, Social D at the Fox, late September, Wicked Game, covering Chris Isaak on a Friday.

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What's going on? I'm Megan Holiday wishing you a very happy Frisky Friday. Were you able to see the total lunar eclipse last night / blood moon? Oh my God, I sat outside for an hour or so and it was so breathtaking. It is

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You're also going to be in the running for the grand prize, which is to meet Weezer, get a VIP backstage tour, and a signed guitar. So be on your A game. 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

Portugal the Man were awesome as always last night at the Shoreline, opening up for Muse. And if you want to scope out all the content from last night, follow along on our socials.

That song right there holds the record for longest running number one in UK history. That was Sam Fender with Rein Me In, and I am so beyond obsessed with him. I've been a fan since his debut album in 2019 that came out called Hypersonic Missiles, and he's just incredible. I'm Megan Holliday. Happy Friday. We are walking into the weekend. I hope you're going to do something nice for yourself and press the reset button. It is Live.

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The Offspring, they just dropped their cover of the Ramones' I Want to Be Sedated that they play a lot when they are out on the road. What is going on in Megan Holiday? Coming up for Susie and Sam Mateo, I'm going to play the latest from Phoebe Bridgers' Lost Boys. That is coming up on

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Phoebe Bridgers with Lost Boys. That one is going out to Susie and San Mateo and Megan Holiday. And it is almost your time to shine coming up at 5 o'clock. It's your final chance to win these tickets to see Weezer at Chase Center and qualify to meet the band, get a VIP backstage tour, and a signed Weezer guitar. 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